0: can't stop the spirits when I need you. This life is more than just a read-through.
1: For all the times that you rain on my parade, and all the clubs you get in using my name. 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
0: 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My bank clothes on swole. My shit's on hit legit. Now I'm on parole. Stroke. With the dog pound right behind me and up in your bitch is where you might find me laying that playing that Jeep thing. 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He is I and I am him. Slim with the